0: covers de miércoles. De miércoles de covers.
1: Last night in Australia, I want to thank you all for thank the whole country for treating us so kind. We've had an epic time here. Thank you. So this is for you guys.

Yeah, let's get ill, that's the deal. At the gate, we'll bring the bottom drill. Just lose your mind, this is the time. You'll test this drill, just unbend your spine. Just bob your head, let me unfold it. Up inside your club.